0: Hi, Katie. How can I bring a note of joy to your night?
1: I just want to tell you a nice love story. I was married to my husband for 38 years, and then he passed away 2.5 years ago. And then his best friend, his wife, just passed away last June, and they were both in each other's weddings and stuff. And I went over to serve him supper so that he wouldn't eat just cardboard pizza, you know. And through the course of time, we fell in love.
0: So you're a widow. He's a widower. You've known each other for how many years?
1: Over 40.
0: So you know each other's history. You know each other's family. You know each other's kids.
1: Right. We both have multiples, and we would do things with our multiples group and things like that and everything. So I've known him for over half my life.
0: Your kids must be thrilled.
1: They are. He hasn't told his family yet because we're waiting for all the milestones to go past.
0: That's respectful, but too bad that he feels like he can't celebrate what God is doing.
1: Right. Well, he knows it's a good thing. He wants to be respectful of his marriage, and I get it.
0: I get that.
1: It's nice. It's just kind of hard sometimes. So, you know, but we're being respectful to each other. And
0: what a sweet story.
1: He was just devastated over the loss of his wife because he had been married almost 40 years as well. I just knew how that road was, and I wanted to help him get out of that deep, dark hole.
0: Well, I think it's wonderful. What a sweet story.
1: Oh, I know. I'm just over the moon. I'm willing to wait.
0: Once the kids know and hopefully are celebrating with you, call me back.
1: I will.
0: All right. You have a great night. Thank you for calling. Thank you for sharing your story.
1: Thank you. Have a good night.
0: Bye-bye.

0: 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Tonight's Delilah's Dilemma is from Charlie, who said, "My wife and I got married last summer. We have always talked about having children together and even had names picked out long before we tied the knot. A couple of months later, we decided it was time to start trying to conceive. After just 1 month, my wife has had a change of heart. She says she no longer wants to try for a child and is not sure whether she ever will. I ask her why all of a sudden she felt differently, and she always reassures me it has nothing to do with our relationship. She just doesn't see children in our future anymore. While I respect her decision, I'm absolutely heartbroken. I've been dreaming of having a child since I was a child myself, and I cannot see myself not having children in the future. We both love each other very much and will do anything to stay together, but our dreams and visions are now going down two totally different paths. Can you help us?" From Charlie. Whoo, Charlie, I will give you my words of advice coming up next. You're listening to Delilah.
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Tonight's Delilah's Dilemma is sort of a dichotomy, if you ask me, or an oxymoron. Two things that do not go together. Charlie writes that he and his wife got married a year ago, and they've always talked about having children. He's always wanted children. And then 1 month later, after they get married, she says, nope, not for me. Don't want children. And here's the part that's confusing me. Charlie, you say we both love each other very much and will do anything to stay together. That makes no sense. Something here is a lie. Either you're lying when you say she no longer wants to try for a child and changed her mind after a month, or you're lying when you say she loves you very much, because the two cannot coexist. Because when somebody loves somebody else, they take their wants and desires and need in mind. They don't make promises or plans and then switch in the middle of the stream. That's not love at all. That's the opposite of love. That is cruel. How can you say that we both love each other very much when after you had planned a life together and had certain dreams, she switches that, taking away your options without an explanation and without even talking to you about it? That's not love. If all of a sudden she got scared and started doubting her abilities to be a parent, or doubting her ability to love a child or parent a child, then that's something she needs to bring to you and talk to you about so that you can work it through and talk it through. But to suddenly say, oh, by the way, the plan that we've laid out and the plan that we talked about leading up to marriage and one of the, you know, cornerstones of our relationship, it's gone. I changed my mind. That has nothing to do with love. Love is patient and love is kind. That is not kind. Those are my thoughts. I hope, Charlie, you go get some counseling. I hope you talk to a professional. I hope you guys are able to work through this. I realize a radio person who doesn't know you can't really give you sound advice, but I can say that is not loving. Good luck.

0: Good evening. Welcome, my friend. Welcome to your Monday night. Today is Monday night, the 15th of June. Summertime officially starts in a few more days, but who cares? Kids are out of school. Temperatures are soaring. And for all intents and purposes, it is summertime. Have you had your first delicious runny, juicy, cold watermelon? Have you had your first dip in a stream or a lake? Have you found your first cool bunch of rocks? Whatever you are doing this summer, plan on taking me along. You're listening to Delilah.
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0: Hi, good evening. You've called the Delilah Show. Who is this?
1: Hi, this is Kristen.
0: Welcome. How can I make your spring night, almost summer night, a little bit better?
1: So I'm calling because in the sixth grade, which was, gosh, I'm 32 now, I called you and I told you that I was in love.
0: While you were in sixth grade, you called me and declared your undying eternal love for a boy.
1: Yes.
0: And what was his name?
1: Jacob.
0: And now that you're a little more than sixth grade, is Jacob still the story of your life?
1: Yeah.
0: Who is your friend that's there with you, hearing you on the air?
1: Hi, I'm her sister. It's my sister.
0: Big sister or little sister?
1: My little sister.
0: So little sister was what, in like fourth grade while you were hitting redial, redial, redial, redial, saying, pick up the phone, Delilah, pick up the phone, please pick up the phone.
1: She literally called you really 10 times.
0: How have you and Jacob managed to make it through from childhood to adulthood to happily ever after?
1: Oh, my gosh. It was honestly very rough. We moved all around. Jacob followed me from town to town to town. When I went off to college, he went with me.
0: So you went to college. Jacob said, not without me. I'm going. Did he go to college or did he find a job?
1: No, he just found a job. He went with me to college, which was 3 hours from where he lived.
0: Got a job. And when did he finally say, you know, we got to make this forever?
1: We moved in together in 2015, but we actually just got married last year.
0: It took you a little minute, but you both knew that this was your person.
1: Right.
0: Wow. And where have you settled? And is it happily ever after all that?
1: It is happily ever after. We have a son in Kai. And yeah, we're just living our best life, I guess.
0: And still listening to me playing sappy love songs at night.
1: Yeah.
0: I love that. Do you have a song that is your forever song or do you want me to pick one for you?
1: I want you to pick one.
0: Well, let me play a song for you. You have a great night. Thank you for hitting redial. Tell your sister thank you for hitting redial all those years ago.
1: Yes, I will.
0: All right. Good night.
1: Good night.

Hard to get back in the swing of things on Monday after a great weekend, huh? After a trip to the lake or a picnic or time with your friends or too much sun, it's hard. Well, I'm glad you're here on this Monday night. If you had a tough day today, we can't make it any better, but we can play songs of hope and inspiration to make your night flow smoothly.

0: Welcome. Hello. Good evening. Welcome to the Delilah Show. What can I do for you?
1: Oh, Delilah, I've listened to you for years and my first time calling. I've heard all these anniversary wishes and I wanted to let you know my husband and I celebrated 52 years yesterday.
0: You made it well past the 10-year mark. I make people wait 10 years before I sing them the happy anniversary song, but you made it five times that with some change.
1: Yes.
0: Happy anniversary, happy anniversary, happy anniversary, happy anniversary.
1: Oh, thank you so much, Delilah. I've enjoyed listening to you for years. I just love your show.
0: 52 years.
1: Yeah.
0: Biggest lesson you would like to share with young people?
1: Communication and compassion and, you know, getting along. It's very, very important.
0: Who is the one who breaks the ice in your marriage after 52 years? If you're having a little breakdown in communication, who's the one that says, "We got to talk. I'm sorry."
1: Oh, my husband. He's a talker.
0: So you're sitting here saying communication, but the truth is he's the one that reaches out with the communication.
1: Yes, thank heavens.
0: Do you ever want to give him the silent treatment? Are you the kind of person that just shuts down or?
1: Yeah, sometimes, but very rarely, very rarely.
0: Hard to shut down with a talker, huh?
1: Yeah. Yeah.
0: It sounds to me like you have a very sweet, sweet, not just marriage, but friendship.
1: Oh, we have been. And I am so blessed with 8 grandchildren and a great grandchild on the way in August. And just so very, very blessed.
0: I will play a song and celebrate all the blessings God has poured out on you.
1: Oh, thank you so much, Delilah. It was great talking to you.
0: Great to talk to you, honey. God bless you.
1: Thank you. You too.

0: Welcome to a place where you can come in, cool down. We're going to talk and you're going to share your story. Everybody has a story. Everybody has a story. I want to hear yours. I want to hear your story. I want to know who you love and why you love them and how you demonstrate that love. Who you love and why you love them. Those are the easy questions usually. How you demonstrate that love by your action. Are you kind? Are you considerate? Are you curious? Do you go out of your way to let someone know they're important to you, that you value them? Or do you emotionally disappear for days or weeks on end or months and then pop in and act like everything's okay? Not okay. You need to stay in touch. You need to stay connected. You need to be emotionally available. And I'm not just talking about romantic relationships. You better not disappear for days on end. I'm talking about all your relationships with your bestie, with your mom, with your sisters, with your brothers, with your friends from high school or college. We got all these devices to help us stay connected, and yet we don't. Tonight, reach out to someone you love and let them know you're thinking about them. Let them know they matter to you. We'll be back. 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

0: Chris.
1: Hi, how are you, Delilah?
0: I'm wonderful, but I hear you're not so wonderful.
1: That's correct.
0: I hear this is one of those terrible, horrible, rotten, no good, very bad nights.
1: Yes, it is.
0: What's going on?
1: My wife and I have only been married about 3 months, and she's been gone for the last 2 weeks. We split up, and it's tough. Trust me, I miss my wife.
0: You've been married how many weeks?
1: No, we've been married for 3 months.
0: 3 months, so 12 weeks.
1: 12 weeks, right.
0: And you've been separated for how many?
1: 2 weeks.
0: That's not good.
1: No, it's not.
0: What's destroying this new marriage?
1: Well, I was laid off work for a couple of months, and we were together 24 hours a day, 7 days a week.
0: That'll do it.
1: Yeah, that basically... Well, there's a lot of stuff. There was a trust factor thing that was broken, and before when we were going out, and I kind of every time we argued, I brought that up, and that's not a good thing. I don't know. It was just there was a lot of things. I need to learn to think before I speak, I guess. I said some things to her that hurt her feelings and whatnot. And the bad part of it is she's 5 months pregnant too right now, and we're about to have a baby, and my wife and my newborn baby are gone.
0: What's her name?
1: Her name's Trisha.
0: What would you give to have her back in your arms for one more day?
1: What would I give? I'd give just about anything. I mean, when we got together, I just knew she was the one. I knew that she was, and I knew that I wanted to marry, and I knew that I loved her more than anything. And it was just kind of like a love at first sight thing. I mean, I've known her forever, and I would give anything to have her back. I really would. I love her with all my heart.

0: Tonight is Monday, the 15th of June. The month is flying by quickly. It is summertime. Are your kids out of school? My kids are out of school and we are going on a road trip. And by we, I mean we. You're going with me. My producer Ryan built a traveling studio for me so I can take the show on the road, take the kids on the road, take the show on the road in Mama's new motorhome. Well, kind of new. New to me. A lot newer than the 28-year-old one I was driving. So we are going on a little road trip this week, and I hope you come with us. I'll also be posting lots of pictures on social media if we find any cool rocks, because we are going rock hounding. We got hiking boots. We got backpacks. We got water bottles. We got everything we need to go find some cool rocks and share them with you. Thank you for being here with us tonight. You're listening to the Lila.
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a sweet letter, such a sweet letter from Sabrina. She says, "Dear Delilah, my name is Sabrina, and I'm a 19-year-old college student. This isn't a story so much as a thank you to you. You see, when I was younger, it was just my mom, my brother, and me living next door to my grandma's house. We all shared one room. My mother had her own bed on one side of the room. My brother and I had a bunk bed on the other side. Every night, Mom would listen to our prayers, turn the AC on, and then turn on your radio show. I grew up falling asleep listening to you at night. You're an important part of my childhood memories. Your show reminds me of that small house with my bunk bed that I grew up in. It reminds me of being a child and spending time with my mama. I'll never forget this show. Thank you, Delilah, for making my childhood that much better." From Sabrina.

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That's what you'll find right here. If you've got a story to share, we would love to hear from you. You can also write to us through our website, www.delilah.com.

0: levitating. Hugh, what can I do for you?
1: Well, I'd like to wish my wife a happy 20th anniversary.
0: Happy anniversary, happy anniversary, happy anniversary, happy anniversary.
1: Thank you.
0: How many years?
1: 20.
0: Now, 20 good years, 20 great years. Are you happy after 20 years?
1: I'm happy. I mean, we've had some minor disagreements that most
0: minor disagreements? 20 years, Hugh? Come on, get honest.
1: Actually, you're not going to believe this, but we had more major disagreements when we were dating. I would have never thought that it would be easier now than what it was when we were dating, but it is.
0: Really? I've never heard that before.
1: We were arguing about what level the relationship needed to be like it when we were dating. So now after we finally, you know, made a commitment to be in marriage, we don't have too much to argue about now.
0: And you're still smiling after 20 years. What's her name?
1: Her name is Michelle. She's the glue that holds it all together. She's my emotional strength, and she's just the polar opposite of me, because I'm always been pretty quiet and reserved.
0: Maybe that's why God brought you two together, so that you could complement each other and fill in where one has strength, maybe the other doesn't.
1: Yeah, I think you're right about that, because when I first met her, I mean, I was really shy. I mean, I used to watch her play tennis at my apartment complex for like 2 months before I finally tried to, you know, start up a conversation with her.
0: Who's the better tennis player?
1: Oh, she's a lot better tennis player than me.
0: You have a great night. Thank you for calling. Happy anniversary, sweetie.
1: Well, thanks a lot.

0: So, have you got big plans for your summer? You're going to go away on vacation. Going to go see someone you love. Going to go do something fun. Camping or swimming or traveling. Or maybe you're just sticking close to home and having barbecues in the backyard or having the neighbors over for iced tea. Whatever you do this summer, take us along. We're going to be here for you each and every night. You're listening to Delilah.
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0: Hi, you've called the Delilah Show. Who is this?
1: Hi, Delilah. It's Sandra.
0: Hi, Sandra. What can I do for you?
1: Well, I was thinking of someone special. We met not too long ago. He had been in the military for over 20 years, so it's a good story. It's an experience, but he had to move, so I'm left with a broken heart.
0: Why do you have to end a relationship so just because he has to move?
1: Well, I'm going into the nursing field. I finished my psychology degree, but I'm still about 2 years away from where I want to be. I wish he would initiate some kind of communication and change my mind, or at least try, but he said he doesn't want to hurt me, so I know there's not another woman.
0: So he's the one that is not begging you, asking you to come with.
1: Right.
0: If he said, you know what, honey, I can't live without you, start your career here, you'd be there in a heartbeat.
1: Yes, I would. I wish he was brave enough to do that.
0: Has he been deployed most of his service time?
1: Yes, he has. So he's just not used to commitment or providing any attention for any woman. And it kind of breaks my heart because I did fall for him.
0: What's his name?
1: His name is Roy.
0: All right. I'll play a song for you and Roy, and I will say a prayer that God will change his heart.
1: Thank you, Delilah.
0: Good luck, honey.

0: This weekend, this coming weekend, is Father's Day. Have you come up with a clever gift for a dad in your life? It could be something simple. You'd think it would be simple finding a gift for a guy, but actually, for me, it's harder than shopping for the women in my life. How about a gift from the heart, a do-it-yourself type of project? 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And if all else fails, remember this: food. Yeah, potato salad, a cake, a German chocolate cake with that great coconut pecan frosting, something, food. It's always a good idea when you're trying to spoil the men in your life. We'll be back. 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

0: John, hi. You've called Delilah. What can I do for you?
1: Hi, Delilah. How are you?
0: I'm good. What can I do for you tonight?
1: My wife, Ruby, and I just celebrated our 20th anniversary.
0: Happy anniversary.
1: That's why I called Delilah. 21 years, not 20. I beg your pardon. She corrected me.
0: Ooh, you're in trouble.
1: Yeah, we're a fully legal couple now.
0: Fully legal. You made it 21 years.
1: That's right. Delilah, I have a special request. I wonder if you could do it.
0: I could try. What do you want to hear?
1: I know. I already know this.
0: Well, I can't do anything, but I can do most anything when it comes to sappy love songs.
1: Well, that's right. I'd like to hear Up Where We Belong.
0: And what's your bride's name?
1: Ruby.
0: I will play that for you. Congratulations.
1: Reminds me of my wife and our life together.
0: And has God lifted you up where you belong?
1: Absolutely.

Is there someone you're thinking about tonight? Somebody that you're missing? Someone that you'd love to run your fingers through their hair? Intertwine your fingers in theirs? Someone that just makes your heart go pitter-pat? Call me and tell me, and we will find a song for you tonight.

0: Carol, welcome. This is Delilah. What can I do for you?
1: 5.5 years ago, I went through a stem cell transplant for bone marrow cancer. And I'm happy to say that I'm here and still in remission. Well, this angel has come into my life. He's been widowed for 3 years and went through cancer treatment himself 2 years ago. And we have such a strong connection of love and support and faith in each other and our relationship. Everyone who sees us just sees our love for each other. And I just wanted to share that with everybody. And I had so much hope through my treatment and hope for a better life. And I have found the love of my life. I just wanted to share that.
0: And what would the name of this earth angel be?
1: Randy.
0: Where did you meet?
1: Actually, I've known him for 13 years. But during that time, only he owns the store. And I went in there from time to time and just as a customer. And then just about 6 months ago, we connected and he asked me out to dinner and the rest is history.
0: So were you going in and buying stuff you didn't need just to see Randy or what?
1: I'm a very practical person. He owns a jewelry store and I would take things in and my daughter needed her class ring repaired and I happened to take it in and when I picked it back up, he asked me out for dinner.
0: So he's good looking?
1: Very.
0: And he's fun?
1: Yes, and we have so much the same sense of humor.
0: And you both have a little sick sense of humor. And he knows diamonds. That was where I was going.
1: You know, Delilah, the first time that my one friend Debbie met him, she looks at me and she says, well, at least you know you'd have a great, nice engagement ring.
0: Yeah. We're talking bling, bling, ring, ring.
2: Shine bright like a diamond. 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

0: 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Use that promo code love just to make sure you get that 60% off. Tonight's Delilah's Dilemma is from Charlie, who said, "My wife and I got married last summer. We have always talked about having children together and even had names picked out long before we tied the knot. A couple of months later, we decided it was time to start trying to conceive. After just 1 month, my wife has had a change of heart. She says she no longer wants to try for a child and is not sure whether she ever will. I ask her why all of a sudden she felt differently, and she always reassures me it has nothing to do with our relationship. She just doesn't see children in our future anymore. While I respect her decision, I'm absolutely heartbroken. I've been dreaming of having a child since I was a child myself, and I cannot see myself not having children in the future. We both love each other very much and will do anything to stay together. But our dreams and visions are now going down two totally different paths. Can you help us?" From Charlie. Who, Charlie? I will give you my words of advice coming up next. You're listening to Delilah.
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Tonight's Delilah's Dilemma is sort of a dichotomy, if you ask me, or an oxymoron. Two things that do not go together. Charlie writes that he and his wife got married a year ago, and they've always talked about having children. He's always wanted children. And then 1 month later, after they get married, she says, nope, not for me. Don't want children. And here's the part that's confusing me, Charlie. You say we both love each other very much and will do anything to stay together. That makes no sense. Something here is a lie. Either you're lying when you say she no longer wants to try for a child and changed her mind after a month, or you're lying when you say she loves you very much, because the two cannot coexist. Because when somebody loves somebody else, they take their wants and desires and need in mind. Don't make promises or plans and then switch in the middle of the stream. That's not love at all. That's the opposite of love. That is cruel. How can you say that we both love each other very much when after you had planned a life together and had certain dreams, she switches that, taking away your options without an explanation and without even talking to you about it? That's not love. If all of a sudden she got scared and started doubting her abilities to be a parent, or doubting her ability to love a child or parent a child, then that's something she needs to bring to you and talk to you about so that you can work it through and talk it through. But to suddenly say, oh, by the way, the plan that we've laid out and the plan that we talked about leading up to marriage and one of the, you know, cornerstones of our relationship, it's gone. I changed my mind. That has nothing to do with love. Love is patient and love is kind. That is not kind. Those are my thoughts. I hope, Charlie, you go get some counseling. I hope you talk to a professional. I hope you guys are able to work through this. I realize a radio person who doesn't know you can't really give you sound advice, but I can say that is not loving. Good luck.

0: Did you have a fabulous day today? Do you feel accomplished? Or are you riddled with anxiety? You know, I'm not normally an anxious person, but when major things happen in life, when someone you love is abused, when you find out a child has been violated, when you're going through a divorce, when you've been betrayed by your partner, your best friend, out of the blue, bam, you can be paralyzed with anxiety. And you don't know where to turn, and you don't know who to talk to, and you don't know who you can trust. That betrayal can cause you to question everybody in your life, everything. Causes you to be so anxious and so filled with trepidation. And I can't fix that, but I can tell you, you will get through it. And you will find a solid ground again where you will be able to trust. And life will go on and you will make it through this and you will come out stronger on the other side. So if you are filled with anxiety tonight and you're trying to sleep, saying, let it go doesn't work. But if you can find just an ounce of faith and get some sleep, tomorrow will be a better day. I promise, a little bit better. We'll be back. 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

0: Maui. Hi, this is Delilah. What can I do for you?
1: Well, I was wanting to know if you would play a request for me in dedication to Nakia.
0: Who is Nakia?
1: A very good friend of mine. She moved to another state to take care of her sick parents.
0: So is this a friend, buddy friend, or a girlfriend?
1: Well, kind of more than just a friend, but it never got to go any much further than that.
0: Before she moved, or?
1: Right.
0: Is she coming back in the future, or do you know yet?
1: I don't know.
0: Are you in contact with her? Do you write her? Do you call her? Do you?
1: I've lost her address. Last address I had, and I haven't gotten anything back from.
0: Howie, this isn't good.
1: No.
0: So you need a song to say, Nakia, if you're listening, I'm thinking of you, I'm missing you, and I still would like to, you know, take you on a date and maybe kiss you.
1: Right.
0: Okay, I can help you do that. No, I mean, I can't help you do that, but I can help you get the message out there.
1: Right.
0: I'll find a good song to let her know she's on your heart.
1: All right, thank you.

late and your eyes burn a little bit and you got that neck ache thing going on, time to relax. Time to put the heartaches and the hassles and the cares and the worries of the day aside and focus on the good things in your life. Thank you for letting me smooth off the rough edges of your night tonight.

0: good evening. Welcome to the Delilah Show. Who's this?
1: This is Batya.
0: Batya?
1: Yes.
0: Pretty name. What can I do for you?
1: Well, I have a bit of an unusual request.
0: We've been getting a lot of unusual requests tonight, girlfriend.
1: Most of your callers have some soulmate that they're dedicating a song to, and I always wish that I had one too, but I don't yet. So I'm still looking for Mr. Right, and I just wanted you to find the perfect song.
0: How old are you?
1: I'm 24.
0: Oh, you're young.
1: Yes, but 24 years seems like a long time when you're alone.
0: When you're waiting for Mr. Right.
1: When you're waiting, uh-huh.
0: Yeah, I waited for Mr. Right. I found Mr. Wrong, Mr. Alcoholic, Mr. Drug Addict, Mr. Steal My Money.
1: I guess that's not superior to being alone.
0: No. It's far better, girlfriend, to be alone than to be with Mr. Wrong. Trust me. I tell people
1: okay,
0: all the time.
1: I feel better now.
0: It is so much better to be alone than to be lonely with somebody that you're with. If you're with the wrong person, if you're not with your soulmate, if you're not with the one that God has intended, even though it may look good on the outside and you may pretend like everything's good, it can be so, it's empty.
1: Uh-huh.
0: So it's better to be alone than to be lonely with someone you love.
1: Okay, that's slight comfort.
0: And just think of it this way. Whoever it is that he's preparing for you is going to be so fabulous, so funny, so sweet that you'll just think you were worth the wait. You are so worth the wait.
1: That's good to hear. Thank you.
0: Let me play a song for you.
1: I appreciate that. Thank you.

0: With the late night upon us, where is your mind wandering off to? Are you thinking about someone special tonight? Are you thinking about the next steps you want to take in life, in a relationship, in investing in your own hopes and dreams and the future? Are you thinking about ways to love other people, to show your love in a tangible way? You know, it's not enough to say, I love you. Those words are nice and they sound beautiful and I love to hear them and I love to share them with the people in my life. But if I don't back them up with actions, if I don't back them up with commitment, if I don't back those words up by being emotionally available, then I don't really love very much at all, do I? Tonight, as you wind down, I hope you are thinking of more ways, sweet ways, to show your love to the special people in your life. And to the not-so-special people in your life, the ones that are unlovable. Just a thought, you're listening to Delilah.
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0: air. This is Delilah. Who's on your heart tonight?
1: I'm thinking of my ex-girlfriend.
0: Your ex-girlfriend who? What's her name?
1: Joanne.
0: Okay. And what do you want to tell Joanne over the radio?
1: I love her with all my heart. I miss her every day. It's been almost a year now. It's been about 10 months to 12 months that I haven't seen her. And we've had difficulties the past few years. She had a car accident 3 years ago, and it caused a lot of problems in our relationship. She had difficulties with her work from the stress as a social worker and her family, and she needed to get away from everything. She felt crowded by everything, even me, because I loved her so much. She felt crowded. I wanted to get married. I wanted to have kids. She was so confused. She didn't know what to do. She didn't know what she wanted. So she left for this place across the country 10 months ago. And every day I think of her. Every day I keep telling myself I'll meet someone else, but my heart is so much with her, it's ridiculous. This feels like love to me. Like, I can't even explain it. And I feel like every day she feels the same way about me, but she's too scared to call me. So I'm hoping somehow she listens to this station as much as I do, I know. We used to listen to it all the time. And I'm hoping she hears my message and she realizes that I really love her that much.
0: What song do you want to hear for Joanne tonight, Pierre?
1: I suppose pick out something you think would really...
0: really pull at her heartstrings.
1: Yeah.
0: Pull at her heartstrings and say, please call this gentleman who's thinking of you so much.
1: I love her.

and this town's lost its faith. Our colors will fade eventually. So if our time is running out, day after day, we'll make the mundane a masterpiece. Oh my, my, oh my, my love. I take one look at you, you're taking me out.

0: It is time for me to disappear out of here and take off into the darkness. If I didn't get to your request or your dedication, I do apologize. I will be back tomorrow night with more of your favorite love songs, more songs of encouragement and hope. Thank you, thank you, thank you. Have a wonderful Tuesday, and do me a favor, take some time out of your Tuesday schedule to slow down and love someone. Good night. 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
1: Hi, Amber. Welcome to the Delilah Show. Who is on your heart tonight?
2: My fiance.
1: What's your honey's name?
2: Travis.
1: And tell me about the person you want to spend forever with.
2: Well, we met back in 2009 whenever I was in college. He was a security guard at the college. We became really quick friends, talked about music, talked about, you know, just our likes, dislikes, and everything like that. And it was just an instant hit. And we actually didn't get together for a really long time. He and I actually just got together in the last 2 years, but we've been best friends the entire time. He literally has been there for me through everything I've gone through in my life, between, you know, my divorce with my first

0: husband. I've been there for him through his relationships and things like that. And just, it just came to a point where we both kind of looked at each other and we were like, you know, we both know that this is more than friendship at this point. Obviously, we were both single at the time and finally decided to give it a try. And it was 5 months on his birthday that he proposed to me and told me that I was the one that he wanted for his birthday. That's what he wanted for his birthday, was for me to marry him.
1: What's been the biggest blessing that has come with this union?
0: Our son. We had a baby. He just turned a year old 2 weeks ago. He is such a sweetheart, and I couldn't imagine anything else. Like, it's just, we've just been so happy. Like, we've been through a lot over the past year and everything, and I couldn't imagine going through it with anybody else.
1: I think I can come up with a pretty awesome song for you.
0: Thank you.

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1: Lows dip down to about 44 overnight under mainly clear skies, northwesterly winds, 5 to 10 miles per hour. Daytime highs approaching 73 Tuesday, sunshine mixed with clouds at times. From the Weatherology Weather Center, I'm meteorologist Paul Trombley on 104.3 Cities FM. Currently 51.

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1: But here's the thing, it is different, and people know it's different. If you've ever been pregnant, it's honestly like, I have a hard time feeling bad right now. I'm at this stage of pregnancy, whatever stage this is. Anybody that tells me like they're tired or that like, oh, I didn't sleep well or whatever, I do not feel bad for you at all. Like there is no ounce of me that feels bad for you unless you're pregnant and working full time. And you know what? You throw that toddler in. If you don't have any of that, you come in here, you're like, Matt's like, oh yeah, I took a shower last night, watched some TV, had a beer, cuddled with my pregnancy pillow, and I just slept like crap. I'm tired.

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1: Lows dip down to about 46 overnight under clear skies, northwesterly winds, 5 to 10 miles per hour. Highs around 74 Tuesday. Cloudy Tuesday night, chance of rain showers, 51. From the Weatherology Weather Center, I'm meteorologist Paul Trombley on 104.3 Cities FM. 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
1: But here's the thing. It is different. And people know it's different. If you've ever been pregnant, it's honestly like, I have a hard time feeling bad right now. I'm at this stage of pregnancy, whatever stage this is. Anybody that tells me like they're tired or that like, oh, I didn't sleep well or whatever, I do not feel bad for you at all. Like there is no ounce of me that feels bad for you unless you're pregnant and working full time. And you know what? You throw that toddler in. If you don't have any of that, you come in here. You're like, Matt's like, oh yeah, I took a shower last night, watched some TV, had a beer, cuddled with my pregnancy pillow, and I just slept like crap. I'm tired.

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1: Lows dip down to about 46 overnight under clear skies, northwesterly winds 5 to 10 miles per hour. Highs around 74 Tuesday. Cloudy Tuesday night, chance of rain showers 51. From the Weatherology Weather Center, I'm meteorologist Paul Frobley on 104.3 Cities FM. 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
2: But here's the thing. It is different, and people know it's different. If you've ever been pregnant, it's honestly, like, I have a hard time feeling bad right now. I'm at this stage of pregnancy, whatever stage this is. Anybody that tells me like they're tired or that like, oh, I didn't sleep well or whatever, I do not feel bad for you at all. Like there is no ounce of me that feels bad for you unless you're pregnant and working full time. And you know what? You throw that toddler in. If you don't have any of that, you come in here, you're like, Matt's like, oh yeah, I took a shower last night, watched some TV, had a beer, cuddled with my pregnancy pillow, and I just slept like crap. I'm tired.

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1: Lows dip down to about 46. Overnight, under clear skies, northwesterly winds, 5 to 10 miles per hour. Highs around 74 Tuesday. Cloudy Tuesday night, chance of rain showers, 51. From the Weatherology Weather Center, I'm meteorologist Paul Frobley on 104.3 Cities FM. Currently 48.

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1: But here's the thing, it is different, and people know it's different. If you've ever been pregnant, it's honestly, like, I have a hard time feeling bad right now. I'm at this stage of pregnancy, whatever stage this is. Anybody that tells me, like, they're tired or that, like, oh, I didn't sleep well or whatever, I do not feel bad for you at all. Like, there is no ounce of me that feels bad for you unless you're pregnant and working full time. And you know what? You throw that toddler in. If you don't have any of that, you come in here, you're like, Matt's like, oh yeah, I took a shower last night, watched some TV, had a beer, cuddled with my pregnancy pillow, and I just slept like crap. I'm tired.

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1: Here's your weatherology forecast, brought to you by Ag Country. Lows dip down to about 44 overnight under clear skies, westerly winds, 5 to 10 miles per hour. Highs level off around 74 Tuesday. From the Weatherology Weather Center, I'm meteorologist Paul Trombley on 104.3 Cities FM. Currently 47.

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1: But here's the thing. It is different. And people know it's different. If you've ever been pregnant, it's honestly like I have a hard time feeling bad right now. I'm at this stage of pregnancy, whatever stage this is. Anybody that tells me like they're tired or that like, oh, I didn't sleep well or whatever, I do not feel bad for you at all. Like there is no ounce of me that feels bad for you unless you're pregnant and working full time. And you know what? You throw that toddler in. If you don't have any of that, you come in here. You're like, Matt's like, oh yeah, I took a shower last night, watched some TV, had a beer, cuddled with my pregnancy pillow, and I just slept like crap. I'm tired.

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1: Sunshine mixed with clouds at times today, with daytime highs approaching 74. Winds out of the west, 8 to 15 miles per hour. Chance of rain showers tonight. Lows dip down to about 51. Cloudy skies expected. From the Weatherology Weather Center, I'm meteorologist Paul Trombley on 104.3 Cities FM. Right now, it's 46 degrees.
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1: But here's the thing, it is different, and people know it's different. If you've ever been pregnant, it's honestly, like, I have a hard time feeling bad right now. I'm at this stage of pregnancy, whatever stage this is. Anybody that tells me, like, they're tired or that, like, oh, I didn't sleep well or whatever, I do not feel bad for you at all. Like, there is no ounce of me that feels bad for you unless you're pregnant and working full time. And you know what? You throw that toddler in. If you don't have any of that, you come in here. You're like, Matt's like, oh yeah, I took a shower last night, watched some TV, had a beer, cuddled with my pregnancy pillow, and I just slept like crap. I'm tired.

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0: Dads apparently have their own language when it comes to showing love.
1: And if you grew up with one of these, it'll sound very familiar.
0: The things dad do instead of saying, I love you, Matt and Bree Mornings, Cities 104.3. So daughter Annie is graduating from high school.
1: Mm-hmm.
0: Getting ready for college.
1: Ugh.
0: And during the graduation ceremony, there was a lot of tears there. We had a lot of family.
1: Yeah,
0: and
1: good they were all tears, there. Happy yeah. tears, but also she's going to college.
0: Right, but old dad kept it together.
1: You did.
0: And I did, but I have to admit, I did have a couple gulps in my throat there a few times. Daughter Annie, she met up with us. You know, she was crying. Mom was crying. Grandmas were crying. I mean, everybody was crying. Yeah. And she looks at me and she goes, oh, there's stoic dad. Kidding about me not showing a lot of emotion. Aww. I'm not an emotional person.
1: You just aren't good even when people cry anyways.
0: No. You come in here babbling and crying, I'm going to have to go up to my truck and you call me when you're done, because I'm not good with it, Brie. I'm not good at all. And by the way, so we went down for college orientation last weekend.
1: Yeah.
0: And there was like the first class is about getting used to your kid leaving.
1: Oh.
0: And I was the only one that went. Mrs. Matt stayed home because we just went through orientation.
1: Yeah.
0: And that one hit old dad hard. Oh. That one really got me. I was like, oh, boy. Oh, they're just talking about what it's life is like when, you know, when you're empty nesters, because we only have one daughter.
1: Right.
0: And just like how to get used to it and, you know, the changes in your life. And I'm just like, oh,
1: wow.
0: Boy.
1: Nah, I didn't know they did that for parents.
0: Yeah. At least there they do. In a new poll, more than one in three people said a simple thumbs up from their dad was a sign of both love and support.
1: That's kind of sad.
0: I'm the king of thumbs up on text messages. 49% said their dad would describe themselves as not good at emotional stuff, and women are more likely to receive an I love you from dad than men.
1: Yeah.
0: What is it?
1: Yeah.
0: And women were more likely to receive an I love you from dad than men. Oh, from dad than men. Many dads have just their own subtle, heartfelt ways of expressing their feelings, and it's called dad speak.
1: Dad speak?
0: To demonstrate dad speak, there's a list of top ways dads show affection. Here's the top five. Number one, being there when you need them, even without saying much.
1: Well, that's nice.
0: Number two, paying for a meal.
1: There, that is I love you. Yeah.
0: Number three, teaching you how to do something practical.
1: Sometimes that feels threatening, though.
0: What are you talking about?
1: This is how you change a tire. Don't I have AAA for that?
0: Number four, fixing things around the house. Mm-hmm. And number five, driving you places.
1: I think a lot of people would agree that dads, that's a lot of dad things that they do. And moms drive you around, but I think my dad's more of the fix things around the house type of thing.
0: Yeah.
1: When I think about my household of like Bryce and I, now I lived with my mom, so she fixed a lot of things on like the daily basis.
0: Yeah.
1: But my dad was really good at giving me advice and like coaching me on things. Like academics in our house were really huge to him. And so like if I was able to say, hey, could you proofread something or get his advice on like which classes to take? I could feel so much love because of how much he cared and supported me through academics.
0: Oh, yeah.
1: Like, he just thought it was so important, and then he loved to be involved.
0: Yep. So. It's pretty amazing. Like these orientations, what they teach you and things that I never thought about in life.
1: Like what?
0: Failing. They're like your kid's going to fail at something in college. And it's going to be a test. It's going to be hopefully not a class, but they're going to fail at something. And the lady goes, but fail is an acronym we use that says first attempt in learning.
1: Oh,
0: fail.
1: Sure.
0: First attempt in learning. I'm like, that makes total sense.
1: Yeah.
0: You have to fail.
1: Yeah. You know? If you don't learn either.
0: Absolutely. So I've just got that in my head. First attempt in learning. I think that's just a great way of doing it. Of thinking about failure. You know?
1: And some people, if they go into it and they don't think about that, they might be like, you failed this. And like how they might not know how to respond to their kid, because it's like, well, you didn't fail in high school. And now you're doing like, what are you doing there? I'm not with you.
0: Yeah. And that's another thing they talked about was your kid might have done really well in high school, but college is a different beast.
1: No, that's so scary to think about.
0: So it's good though.
1: They need to hear it. Yeah. And so you're like, I can't even like hold your hand and help you, but.
0: Or yell at you to get up there and study.
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6: Sunshine mixed with clouds at times today, with daytime highs approaching 74. Winds out of the west, 8 to 15 miles per hour. Chance of rain showers tonight. Lows dip down to about 51. Cloudy skies expected. From the Weatherology Weather Center, I'm meteorologist Paul Frombly on 104.3 Cities FM. Right now, 45.

0: There's a social media trend making tanning cool again.
1: But doctors say it comes with some very real risks.
0: The viral trend skin experts are warning about coming up next. 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
2: 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Diamond.

0: Some influencers are going to extreme lengths to get the perfect summer tan.
1: And dermatologists are sounding the alarm.
0: The trend that has health experts concerned. 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
1: When I was in high school, here's story time for me, okay? When I was in high school, it was really cool to be tan. Like, I'm talking extremely tan.
0: Even
1: in college.
0: I saw pictures of you.
1: Yes.
0: You did not look like Brie.
1: No, I was too tan. Way too tan.
0: And we're not talking like just tan. It was like bronzer, whatever you call it.
1: Bronze. For sure. But I am now paying the price in my 30s because I have to have mole removals. I have precancerous areas being removed from my body. This is every 6 months.
0: Yeah.
1: Like, this is always happening to me. I'm telling you, I'm getting stitches all the time.
0: Oh, yeah. And you, like, Brie can show me her arm. Mm-hmm. Like, they take chunks out.
1: Yeah.
0: Literally.
1: Just so I don't get cancer because I made these choices. So, like, when I look at my son, we'll go outside and I'm putting like 70 plus sunscreen on him.
0: Yep.
1: And I just, like, I do not want him to get sunburnt. And I'm reapplying. We were actually on the boat this past week, weekend, I should say. Mm-hmm. And my mom was there and it was like 4 o'clock in the afternoon. And she was like, oh, we don't need sunscreen, because I was like, where's the sunscreen? I'm like, yes, I am not getting sunburned. She's like, you can't get sunburned at 4. I'm like, the sun is up.
0: Yeah.
1: Like, we can get burned.
0: I'm not going to argue about this. If I want it, I want it. I'm going to put it on. I have a reason for it.
1: I'm like, Mom, look at me. She's like, I know. But honestly, tan skin is damaged skin. And I thought that this whole tanning thing went away as far as being trendy. At least it did for a few years. But now there's this hashtag tan maxing going viral on social media, and it's more than just getting like vitamin D. They're talking about going to extreme lengths to chase this bronze skin. Back in the 90s when tanning beds were cool, and probably early 2000s. Now there's a TikTok page. It's full of tan influencers that they're tracking UV index windows, documenting their sun exposure, and then they're even taking like tanning pills.
0: Oh my gosh.
1: And dermatologists, they're saying that there is no such thing as a safe tan. Tanning is being packaged as a beauty routine, and it's not. It's literally your skin saying, I am being damaged. Let me produce more pigment to try protect myself. That's what tan is.
0: God.
1: Not good.
0: Wow.
1: Now, there are some safer spray tan products, which you can have applied in a studio or at home. And that's what a lot of my friends do, because like, if we're going to go on a vacation, we'll do a spray tan.
0: Sure, and
1: it's just safe, right? Now, most influencers are doing the full sun route. They're hoping for these deep tan lines and even tan tattoos to create shapes like hearts. Not to throw cold water on this, the World Health Organization classifies UV radiation as carcinogenic. Now, they're saying this is whether it's from the sun or indoor artificial sources. It's in the same category as smoking cigarettes and a ton of other things.
0: Oh, my gosh.
1: I mean, this is really scary. One in five Americans will develop skin cancer in their lifetime, and now you're just making it worse by doing everything else.
0: Yeah, well, Brie, you know I hate influencers.
1: You do,
0: and
1: yes.
0: This is one of them. You know, you see posts about this, like the UV index and how you should be watching for that highest number and get outside when you see it. And I think a lot of people are going to regret this down the road.
1: They are, I'm telling you.
0: You're proof.
1: I'm one of them.
0: Literally proof of it. That's scary stuff. I wish anyone that tanned a lot could see what Brie has done every 6 months.
1: Yes.
0: And I'm not trying to pick on you.
1: No,
0: I'm really not.
1: No.
0: But, you know, you got to learn from people that have done this before, you know. And I'm guilty of it. I'm sure I haven't been checked. I probably should be checked
1: because
0: I'm in the sun. I'm bald, right? So I got nothing protecting my bald scalp.
1: Oh, Matt.
0: So
1: I will say, though, my dermatologist, when they do the stitches and everything, it looks really wicked right away. But it looks better afterwards.
0: Yeah.
1: So, I mean, but I can show you, like, where the scar are. You might just not notice them when you come up to me, but I could be like, right here, here, here, and then you'd be like, oh my gosh.
0: Yeah.
1: Like, yeah, you definitely stay out of the sun or put your sunscreen on.
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8: Sunshine mixed with clouds at times today, with daytime highs approaching 74. Winds out of the west, 8 to 15 miles per hour. Chance of rain showers tonight. Lows dip down to about 51. Cloudy skies expected. From the Weatherology Weather Center, I'm meteorologist Paul Trombley on 104.3 Cities FM. Right now, it's 44 degrees.
0: We got five things you did not know yesterday. Ready to go, Bree?
1: Okay.
0: Man, Bree, Morning Cities 104.3. Number one, finally, a use for mosquitoes.
1: Oh, okay.
0: It's called necroprinting.
1: I'm interested.
0: Is the practice of building 3D printers using the mouth of dead mosquitoes as a nozzle.
1: What?
0: Mm-hmm.
1: How is that even possible?
0: I don't know, but it's weird. Necroprinting. That's okay. Gross. Number two, Charlie from the book of Charlie and the Chocolate Factory was originally supposed to be black, but Roald Dahl's publisher told him to change his race to white to appeal to readers in the early 60s.
1: Aww.
0: That was a heavy time back then.
1: Yeah.
0: Number three, Anthony Perkins, a doctor who played Norman Bates in Psycho, found out he was HIV positive when the National Enquirer printed it. Apparently someone leaked his blood test before he found out.
1: Okay, that's really sad.
0: You think there's any lawsuit there?
1: HIPAA. Maybe that's when HIPAA came out.
0: Yeesh. Number four, there's 27 doctors who appeared in Goodfellas and went on to be The Sopranos. Oh, actors, not doctors,
1: yeah.
0: Actors.
1: Yeah.
0: And number five, the Energizer Bunny only exists in the U.S. and Canada. Everywhere else, it's the Duracell Bunny.
1: Wait, I feel like I've seen the Duracell Bunny,
0: really?
1: Too. Yeah.
0: Duracell came up with the Battery Bunny and trademarked it around the world, but forgot to renew their North American trademarks in 1989, so Energizer grabbed it.
1: I like the Energizer Bunny.
0: Matt and Bree, Morning Cities 104.3. We got positive tea coming up.
1: Two teens saved an elderly woman trapped outside for 16 hours. We're going to tell you about this story in 10 minutes. 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Just a

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1: Two teens saved an elderly woman trapped outside for 16 hours. 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

0: 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Good morning.
1: Two teenagers from Iowa helped rescue an elderly woman who had been trapped outside for over 16 hours. Now, the woman had fallen while she was feeding her horse, and she managed to move herself over to the view of the road where the boys spotted her during a bike ride. Now, the teens were praised for their quick thinking, which likely saved the woman's life. Here is Gunner and Cohen talking.
0: It's not working, Bree.
1: Well, it should.
0: Why is it not playing?
1: I don't know.
0: I don't know what the deal is. Well, we don't have it. I don't know what happened. I thought I had it all figured out, but hang on. I might have it here, Bree.
1: Okay.
0: Here we go.
1: I kind of need it for my story.
2: I went to the trail, and it took me a while to find her, and I find her. And then I was like, hey, ma'am, are you okay? She was like, yeah, I need help. Call 911. And then my mom called 911, and she didn't have her phone or the water or anything. She was there for 16 plus hours.
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0: Oh my gosh.
1: Lucky those two boys found her.
0: Dang.
1: And to get yourself at least to a view of the road, smart thinking for her because obviously she was hurt.
0: You know, she fell off the horse. You know how many people the Superman, mm-hmm. You know, he was quadriplegic from that.
1: Right.
0: She was lucky someone
1: very
0: saw
1: lucky.
0: Her. 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
5: Sunshine mixed with clouds at times today, with daytime highs approaching 74. Winds out of the west, 8 to 15 miles per hour. Chance of rain showers tonight. Lows dip down to about 51. Cloudy skies expected. From the Weatherology Weather Center, I'm meteorologist Paul Trombley on 104.3 Cities FM. Right now, it's 44 degrees.

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0: And you'll never guess who sent this. It says the average American gets shockingly little time completely to themselves.
1: And some people are so desperate for it, they'd pay thousands of dollars.
0: The study that Bree put together about alone time coming up next. 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

0: Apparently, a lot of people are sneaking away for a little peace and quiet.
1: Even if it means making up excuses to do it.
0: The lengths people go for alone time. 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I want to preface this really quick.
1: Oh, God.
0: So we each kind of come up with our stories that we want to talk about.
1: Yeah.
0: And you can obviously tell this is a Bree story. Right?
1: Right.
0: And so when she sent this to me, I'm like, this is, as a brand new mom and a mom to a toddler, a boy, this is about as perfect of a story as you can get.
1: It is, really. Because I don't get much free time to myself. But I do try to think about, like, I'm in the middle of the newborn trenches, plus the three-year-old boy nonsense. But I wouldn't have it any other way. Because one day I think, like, my house is going to be just Bryce and I. It's going to be so quiet and I'll miss these busy days. And I'm talking to dad, whose daughter's going to be going to college. I mean, you're going to be feeling this.
0: Oh, yeah. I'm already having the feels.
1: Right?
0: Yep.
1: Now, I do love a girl's trip here and there, right? And with that being said,
0: Not pregnant.
1: And if I trusted someone, I would pay really good money for the safety and peace of mind while I'm on my trip that my kids are good, right? Yeah. Because I rarely get that time to myself. So I have to make it really, really good. Like go to the Bahamas or I don't even know.
0: Make it worth your while.
1: Yes. But there was a new report that says the average American only gets 9.5 hours to themselves every month.
0: You want to know something?
1: What?
0: When I go down in the theater and flip on YouTube or sports, I get that every night, Brie.
1: Matt, I don't even want to hear that. Like, I try to go to the bathroom and I have little fingers under the door. I hear a screaming child. I have a dog scratching the paint off the door because he's not in there with me. And I'm like, why is it when mom has to go to the bathroom? Like, dad goes to the bathroom all the time.
0: Yeah, that's true.
1: Mama, knock, knock, knock, knock. Mom, I'm like, I literally need 2 seconds, people. I don't even shut the door anymore now. But 9.5 hours to themselves each month, and that is 570 minutes, which breaks down to about 2 hours and 20 minutes per week, or just 20 minutes per day.
0: Plenty. But
1: yeah, you go down to your movie room, you don't even know what 20 minutes is. Now, here are some common things that get in the way. Family obligations, as I'm speaking of, work commitments, financial constraints, social obligations, and then guilt. And people would be willing to cough up some major cash for a full day of peace and quiet or a girl's trip. And the average American would pay $2,521 for a totally free day. Parents would be willing to pay $1,147 more.
0: Oh, God. No way.
1: Yeah. And a report says people would be willing to pay an average of $340 for one extra hour of sleep.
0: You know, here's the problem with this story. I can't relate.
1: No.
0: So normally Bree and I, we have talking points, and Bree has a lot of talking points of stuff she wanted to talk about at the beginning. And all I wrote for me was, I don't know if I'd pay for this, but time off as a parent is a real must. That was the only thing I wrote. I was so lazy.
1: My husband Bryce and I were talking and we were saying like how different our life at home is than yours, because you had the newborn, you had the toddler, all of that. But now, even with a child at home, your child takes care of themselves.
0: Oh, yeah. Like, well, and she's gone working most of the time.
1: Right. You know? Like, when I'm at home with my children, they still have diapers. They still need to be fed. They're still like, Mama. Like, last night, Maverick literally was like, Mama, outside. And I was like, 1 second, I'm changing your sister, Mila. And I heard the door to the front door open. And I'm like, Maverick, Maverick. And then I look, and he's waving to me, jumping on the trampoline. All by himself, and it's hot outside. The dog's outside. I'm getting bugs in the house. I'm like, someone help me!
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12: A blend of clouds and sun today, with daytime highs approaching 74. West winds 8 to 15 miles per hour. Chance of rain showers tonight. Lows dip down to about 51. Overcast skies. From the Weatherology Weather Center, I'm meteorologist Paul Trombley on 104.3 Cities FM. Right now, it's 46 degrees.

0: Eye doctors are warning that some cheap sunglasses might actually be doing more harm than good.
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0: zone. Not all sunglass protect your eyes the same way.
1: And some bargain pairs could be giving you false sense of security.
0: The summer eye care advice everyone should know. Matt and Bree Morning, Cities 104.3. We're kind of on a sun kick this morning.
1: Because
0: we talked in the 6 o'clock hour about like precancerous on your body and not tanning. And now we're talking about your sun or your eyes with the sun.
1: Right.
0: So I'm actually in the process of looking for a new pair of sunglasses.
1: Okay.
0: I'm diligent with my sunglasses. For many years, I've always spent a couple $100 on a pair of sunglasses.
1: Yeah.
0: I always do.
1: But I'm with you on this.
0: I never lose them.
1: Oh, well, I'm not there.
0: I keep mine. I'm really, really diligent with like making sure I don't scratch the lenses, make sure the lenses are clean, Bree.
1: Oh, yeah. You looked at my sunglasses about pukes.
0: Oh, God. So anyways, I'm looking for another pair. I've had these for about 4 years, 5 years. They're just getting a little tired, you know?
1: You've had your sunglasses for 5 years?
0: 5 years, yeah. But the pair I'm looking at is $300.
1: But so, for 5 years, if you divide that out,
0: yeah,
1: that's
0: 60
1: not bad.
0: Bucks. But maybe it's worth it, and I should be doing this, and everyone should be doing this, because the first official day of summer is just a little over a week away, and there's something to think about in the meantime. Are cheap sunglasses doing more harm than good? The answer, according to eye doctors, is maybe.
1: That's not good.
0: No. The price tag doesn't matter as much as the UV protection. The problem is a lot of those bargain sunglasses darken your vision without blocking the UV light. And that can actually be worse than wearing no sunglasses at all because your pupils open wider. Wow. Behind the dark lenses and let in more UV.
1: That's scary.
0: I never thought about that. Doctors say the key is looking for labels that say 100% UV protection or UV 400 polarized sunglasses can also reduce glare and eye strain. And sunglasses that fit you well can reduce headaches and other discomfort.
1: Wait, so you need UV protection and polarized?
0: No, you don't have to have polarized. Like the polarized... if you look into a lake and you have polarized sunglasses, you can see in the water. Yes. But if you don't have it, you'll just see like the sun reflecting off the top of the water.
1: Okay.
0: So, but you need to have the UV protection, the 100% UV protection.
1: Oh boy, I've been doing this all wrong.
0: That's scary.
1: Yes. Well, and you know, I get my eyes checked because I have LASIK now, so but I still go like annually, and I do have like a mole in the back of my eye.
0: So do I. Yeah.
1: And they watch that. Yep. It scares the crap out of me because... If that were to become cancerous, I mean, I don't know what they do, but I'm assuming they remove something, like my eye.
0: No, so a buddy of mine actually had this.
1: Oh.
0: He had a cancer in his eye, and it was a spot, and they actually, and this is going to be kind of gross, but they open the eye up, and they put a radiation disc on the back, and then they close the eye up, and he has to wear a patch, and then they... take it out, and then they just monitor, and it went away. But he had he said it was weird because his vision there was, he said it looked like an old like TV where there was a line across of just black. He couldn't see inside there.
1: Can he see now?
0: Oh, yeah.
1: That cleared it up.
0: No, that didn't clear up. He's going to have that the rest of his life. It's just like a little tiny line. It's not bad.
1: From the radiation
0: little pad that they put in there. But he's like, I'd rather have the eye and have a little line through my vision than, you know, take the whole eye out or even worse.
1: I know. And that always scared me. So I'm picky with my sunglasses too, but I lose them unlike you. But I don't know. I got these little things for my car and they're like, just like a magnetic. So like I can like put my sunglasses up because I'd always lose them.
0: I just got some from Mrs. Matt.
1: They're so good.
0: That clip onto and then they have like a flap that's magnetic.
1: That's
0: and
1: the
0: closes.
1: Only reason I still have my sunglasses.
0: My gosh. Did she talk to you?
1: No.
0: Did you tell her about that?
1: No, I didn't.
0: Oh, weird.
1: I've had them for a while. I even got them for Bryce, my husband, because I was like, when I'm in his car, I'm like, I don't want to lose my sunglasses.
0: Yeah.
1: And I usually put them on my head. And then how many times have I come in here and been like, Matt, where are my sunglasses?
0: How many times you come in here and you got them on the top of your head and there's fingerprints all over them, Bray?
1: Well, I can't help that.
0: Yes, you can.
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8: Blend of clouds and sun today with daytime highs approaching 74. West winds 8 to 15 miles per hour. Chance of rain showers tonight. Lows dip down to about 51. Overcast skies. From the Weatherology Weather Center, I'm meteorologist Paul Trombley on 104.3 Cities FM. Right now, it's 46 degrees.
0: All right, let's do it.
1: I'm so mad at you right now.
0: Breeze Pop Quiz, Matt and Bree Morning Cities 104.3 question this morning. What is the only U.S. state capital city that shares its name with a U.S. president?
1: Why would you do this to me?
0: You're staring at me. You're not happy.
1: I'm not. You said no geography. Much geography.
0: I never said no geography. You said no geography.
1: Oh, man.
0: It's good for you. You learn, Bree.
1: Can we do A, B, C, or D?
0: No. We can't. No, because when I say it, you're gonna be like, that's the one. You'll know right away. We'll find out. Breeze Pop Quiz is 10 minutes out. 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

0: I'm not giving you any hints, Bree. You always ask for hints.
1: Why do you do this to me?
0: Bree's pop quiz coming up here next. Matt and Bree Morning Cities 104.3. Our question this morning, what is the only U.S. state capital city that shares its name with a U.S. president?
1: Wait a second. Maybe I do know.
0: Okay, good. Now you have a guess.
1: I don't know. I'm going to just save it, but don't make fun of me.
0: I won't. I promise.
1: Okay.
0: Yeah, I promise that the listeners won't. We'll find out next. Matt and Bree Morning Cities 104.3 and Bree's Pop Quiz.

0: All right, Bree, here we go. You're not happy about this one. There's a lot of times Bree says I'm not real happy about this question, but this one Bree is not happy because she hates geography questions, and it's good for you. I think it's good for you to learn these.
1: It's so not good for me, and I honestly was looking through the prep, and I debated cheating for the first time in our entire career of doing this together.
0: Bree's Pop Quiz, Matt and Bree Morning City's 104.3 question this morning. What is the only U.S. state capital that shares its name with the U.S. president?
1: Okay.
0: And you seemed kind of confident, actually.
1: Well, something came to me, but I don't know if it's a U.S. capital.
0: Well, just say it.
1: I don't think it's... I don't even know what it is, but I don't think it's that. Washington, D.C.
0: Well, that's a good guess. That's not it, but...
1: Lincoln!
0: Okay, Lincoln where?
1: Nebraska.
0: Okay, that's an even better guess.
1: Okay,
0: but that's not it. The answer is Jackson, Mississippi.
1: I wouldn't have got that, but I can't believe I got two really good. I'm proud of myself. You did that.
0: Lincoln was actually a great answer. Lincoln or Jackson was named after Andrew Jackson, who later became the seventh president of the U.S. United States. While many cities, counties, and schools are named after President Jackson, is the only state capital that carries a president's name.
1: Okay, well that's not true because Lincoln.
0: Well, state capital, Bree.
1: Oh, that's not the capital.
0: That's why I said it was a good guess, but
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9: A blend of clouds and sun today with daytime highs approaching 74. West winds 8 to 15 miles per hour. Chance of rain showers tonight. Lows dip down to about 51. Overcast skies. From the Weatherology Weather Center, I'm meteorologist Paul Trombley on 104.3 Cities FM. Right now, it's 46 degrees.

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0: I don't even remember what the heck we're talking about. We got off air talking about other things. New poll looked at how good people are finding their way around without the GPS.
1: And it turns out most of us aren't nearly as confident as we used to be.
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0: The survey about our sense of direction, Matt and Bree Mornings, Cities 104.3. So we've talked about this last weekend. Daughter Ani and I had to go down south for a college orientation visit.
1: Yeah.
0: And when we got there, we rented a car. And I'm going to say, all I can say is thank God for phones with GPS.
1: Oh, I know.
0: Now, I remember back in the day, Bree, when I was a kid, my parents and I and my brother, we went down to Disney. And you would get to the airport, you get your rental car, and you'd ask them, how do we get to our hotel? Here's our hotel name. And they would take a yellow marker and draw on the map a rough idea of where the hotel was. Because they couldn't give you a real good map, right? It was just an overview of what Disney was like.
1: Okay.
0: But we got there. We somehow got there. Yeah. Now, that being said, and I think you and I differ here a little bit, Bree.
1: You think?
0: I have no issues with directions.
1: Oh, gosh.
0: Now, if Bree, if I said go west, which way is west?
1: Well, my husband Bryce taught me this. The river in Grand Forks is always east.
0: Of Grand Forks. What if you're in East Grand Forks?
1: Well, no, we're always in Grand Forks, so it's east. So we're located south of Grand Forks right now. Yeah. East is towards the river, which is that way.
0: This way.
1: So then west would be behind me.
0: Behind you. Good job. There's a new poll out with navigation skills in the top, out about navigation skills, and 16% of people are confident they're excellent navigators without turn-by-turn GPS directions. 37% say they'd be good, 27% fair, 10% poor, and 7% say they're terrible without GPS.
1: That's me.
0: GPS is the most helpful when you're driving in areas you're not familiar with, but even though 87% of people say they know their own community pretty well. Have you ever used GPS in town?
1: I use it in town like daily.
0: Are you serious?
1: Yes. I use it like all the time. Like every single day. I use GPS.
0: Wait, for what?
1: Everywhere I go. I want to know what time I'm going to get there.
0: H-U-G-O-S. Hugo's take me there.
1: Well, maybe not for like certain things, but yeah, I use it every single day. And Then I see myself driving and I know how long till I get there.
0: Okay,
1: but I do have something I have to admit. When I was learning directions, like never eat soggy Wheaties.
0: Oh, yeah.
1: No, north, south, east, west.
0: Or just news, yeah.
1: No. News isn't as fun. Never eat soggy Wheaties. Okay. But when we were learning this in school, it took me a while because I always thought north was just like straight ahead where I was at. North. Like this.
0: So no matter what direction you're pointed, north was always in front of you.
1: Yeah, and it like didn't click to me that like your compass, right? They're showing us this compass. We're just learning it. We were young. But I was like, north has to be straight. Like, how could I be facing southward? I'm always north. Yeah. It's just like such a mind-blowing thing. Now, okay, so when I was in college, my family, my parents bought me a Garmin. And it was a GPS Garmin. And I was a freshman in college. And we were going on our first spring break trip to Canada.
0: Okay.
1: So I was so excited. I told everybody, I'm like, I'm going to drive because I have the Garmin. And like, I am so terrible at directions. Uh-huh. Like I would get lost in my hometown when they say that. That's me. So anyways, I put my Garmin on. Us girls are super excited to go to Winnipeg. And we start driving there. Okay.
0: Mm-hmm.
1: We get through the border. And we keep driving.
0: Oh, I know where this is going.
1: And everybody's like, what happened to the GPS? And I was like, uh-oh, can you guys make sure it's on? Because it was all white. It was just a car in all white. And I'm like, you guys, this isn't good. Like, I have no idea where to drive. And they're like, well, the road. I'm like, I know, but like, plug it in. We could not get it to work. Well, my GPS was for the United States only.
0: You only had maps for the U.S.
1: We literally almost did not make it to Winnipeg.
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6: High temperatures reach up to 74 today under partly cloudy skies with a slight chance of rain showers, west winds 8 to 15 miles per hour. Chance for showers tonight, lows around 52, overcast skies. From the Weatherology Weather Center, I'm meteorologist Paul Trombley on 104.3 Cities FM. Right now, it's 55 degrees.

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1: And somehow no one corrected you the whole time?
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0: Some of the phrase mix-ups are so wrong, they're actually kind of brilliant.
1: And once you hear them, you might start to question a few of your own sayings.
0: The words people accidentally get wrong for decades. 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
1: Oh, yay.
0: When I was a kid, there was a buddy of mine, and he pronounced everything right, except for one word.
1: What word?
0: Stole.
1: Oh,
0: he's... And you've heard me say this before.
1: You have,
0: and you've corrected me.
1: Stole.
0: Yes. And the first time I heard him say it, I'm like, that sounds right.
1: Right.
0: And that locked in my brain. And I, to this day, I mean, we are 42 years later.
1: You're still saying
0: and
1: it.
0: I can't undo it.
1: You even said Mrs. Matt will correct you.
0: Mrs. Matt will be like, stop saying stoled. I can't stop. It just sounds right, doesn't it?
1: Well, no, not really.
0: Because stoled? I stole something or I stole something?
1: Stole something.
0: No, I stole something.
1: No, that doesn't sound right.
0: Yes, it does.
1: No, I'm sorry. You're wrong on this one.
0: I've said it on air and we've gotten off and Bree's like, you said stoled.
1: But stoled. Like, it's not a word.
0: Yes, it is. It just makes sense to me. Have you ever said something confidently only for people to laugh at you, Bree, and then you realize you've been saying it wrong your whole life? Someone on Reddit just asked, what sayings did you incorrectly say for decades without anyone noticing? And what did you think they meant? Here is the best responses. Number one, instead of saying might as well, one person thought it was minus well.
1: Oh, that's
0: minus, M-I-N-U-S.
1: If they said minus well, I don't know what I would say back to that.
0: Well, it sounds close. Number two, my brother thought that people that lived beside us were our next store neighbors.
1: These are people that I feel like we shouldn't be making fun of, because what if they can't hear right? You know? What if that's why they're saying that?
0: Oh, I said stole, Bree. You're not giving me a pass.
1: Well, I know you can hear.
0: I'm getting to the age where I can't. Number three, I was in my 30s when I realized cease and assist was really cease and desist.
1: I think that one's pretty close.
0: Cease and desist, not cease and assist.
1: Either one, I understand what you mean. I think I'm okay with that one.
0: Okay. Number four, up and Adam, A-D-A-M, instead of up at them.
1: Up and Adam.
0: Up and Adam.
1: Well, you're saying up and Adam, but it sounds like up and Adam.
0: Right. But you think it's up and Adam, A-D-A-M.
1: I'm okay with that.
0: This one I could see Bree.
1: Oh, gosh.
0: Saying bomb fire instead of bonfire.
1: You know what? I might actually add that to my vocabulary. I want to go to the bomb fire because my fires are bomb at the lake. And I'm okay with that.
0: Okay.
1: Now, I have to make fun of myself first before I tell you the story I'm going to tell you. So when I was younger, I texted a group of my friends and I was like, I'm so bored. And now this is a spelling error because I spelled it like B-O-A-R-D. And they were all like, oh, really? What are you doing with that board? And like, I never heard the end of this. Like, we're talking like high school senior. They were still like, oh, you're bored? I'm like, really?
0: Oh, poor Bree.
1: But
0: you tried.
1: I did. Now, okay. So I'll never get bored wrong. B-O-R-E-D.
0: Yep.
1: But my favorite story about this is my dad texted us. He had this plan for, we were doing a birthday party for somebody. And he's like, we're not going to do anything big. We're just going to have some hors d'oeuvres with it. And my sister calls me and she said, and he sent this as a text.
0: Okay, now hors d'oeuvres. Mm-hmm. Okay, well, say what your sister said first.
1: So my sister calls me again. This was through texting. Okay. And she's like, what is Dad talking about? I'm like, what do you mean? We're not having like big supper or anything. She's like, yeah, but he said, like, I think he spelt something wrong. I'm like, what are you talking about? And she's like, he spelt whores divorce. And I'm like, what? And I'm like, I don't know what you're talking. She's like, we're having whores divorce. I'm like, Brooklyn. And I go back to my text. I'm like, that is hors d'oeuvres. That is not hors d'oeuvres. And I still give her grief about that. That was so bad. That was so bad.
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10: High temperatures reach up to 74 today under partly cloudy skies with a slight chance of rain showers, west winds 8 to 15 miles per hour. Chance for showers tonight, lows around 52, overcast skies. From the Weatherology Weather Center, I'm meteorologist Paul Trombley on 104.3 Cities FM. Right now, it's 55 degrees.
0: We're playing a game, and our game is called Matter of Fact, and Bree and I each have a headline to read, and you decide who the liar is and who's telling the truth. Today's story involves free rotisserie chickens.
1: Oh, yummy. And a courthouse full of pirates. Guess correctly, and you could win a prize.
0: And we're going to find out who was lying yesterday. Coming up next, Matt and Bree Morning, Cities 104.3.

0: We're playing a game called Matter of Fact. You got to guess who the liar is and who is telling the truth. Today's stories involve free rotisserie chickens
1: and a courthouse full of pirates. Now, we're going to revisit yesterday's to see who the liar was.
0: All right.
1: Here is mine. A regional airport briefly halted departures after a newly installed digital sign accidentally displayed last call for every flight in the terminal at the same time. Now, officials said hundreds of passengers rushed towards gates before staff manually corrected the boards.
0: Mine was the city was forced to repaint a downtown mural after residents kept mistaking part of it for a real doorway and walking into the wall. Local businesses said they witnessed the mix-up several times a week before the city intervened, and the liar was me.
1: I think about Harry Potter. You know how they have like that door?
0: Yeah.
1: Maybe if it was Harry Potter, people were just testing it out.
0: Or they had to run with their baggage into it.
1: But how terrible for every, if I was in an airport and I saw last call for my flight, I would be in a panic.
0: You have another chance to win coming up next. Today's version of Matter of Fact, Matt and Bree, Morning Cities 104.3.

0: We're playing a game. It's called Matter of Fact, and one of us is telling a lie and one of us is telling the truth. We'll each read a headline and you decide. Today's stories involves free rotisserie chickens.
1: Sounds so good. And a courthouse full of pirates. Guess correctly and you could win a prize.
0: All right, here are today's. Mine is a courthouse temporarily suspended online jury questionnaires after hundreds of residents reported being assigned the occupation pirates. Due to a software glitch, officials said the error appeared during a system update and affected applications for nearly 2 days.
1: So pirate is actually an occupation?
0: I guess. Sure.
1: Okay. Mine is a grocery store chain apologized after a promotional text accidentally offered free rotisserie chickens for life instead of free chickens for a year. Stores reported customers lining up for the opening and demanding their lifetime free deal to be honored.
0: Texas, so you think it's lying right now? All you have to do is write either Matt or Bree and then the word liar to 746-1043 and we will reveal the correct answer tomorrow.
1: One lucky texter will be picked at random to win a prize from our prize vault.
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9: Hi, high temperatures reach up to 74 today under partly cloudy skies with a slight chance of rain showers. West winds 8 to 15 miles per hour. Chance for showers tonight, lows around 52, overcast skies. From the Weatherology Weather Center, I'm meteorologist Paul Frobley on 104.3 Cities FM. Right now, it's 55 degrees.

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Hey, good morning. Matt here with you, and we have a forecast to have a look at through the rest of the week. You know, it's not terrible. I will tell you that, you know, when you think of summer, it's not all sunshine and 80s. Just remember that. We do have some chances of rain and cooler temperatures this week. We'll talk about it next. 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
5: A mix of clouds and sun today with a slight chance of rain showers. Daytime highs approaching 74. West winds 8 to 15 miles per hour. Chance of rain showers tonight. Lows dip down to about 52. Overcast. From the Weatherology Weather Center, I'm meteorologist Paul Trombley on 104.3 Cities FM. Currently, it's 60 degrees.

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1: 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And you know what? You throw that toddler in. 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

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Cities 104.3, Matt here, and a forecast coming up. Yeah, now we do have a little bit of a cooler forecast to talk about. Maybe some more rain chances over the next few days. We'll find out all about this coming up next. 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

0: It's Brian Michaels with you. I am at Choice Bank, and the location here, 42nd Street, Grand Forks. You know the location, right on the corner, and a lot of parking. What's going on here? We did this last year. It's Heroes for Hospice fundraiser. Hearts in Action, HIA Hospice, Compassionate Care. And what we're doing is we've got food, and we have some first responders down here too. They got their gear. We police officers are down here. We got some fire department. We also have a little bit of military presence down here as well. But there's food, a nice variety of food, and they're looking for a goodwill donation, a $10 suggested donation for this family friendly event. We've got the tent set up. You can get out of the sun, although it's pretty darn nice out. Parking, a ton of it. They have a lot of parking. So join us for this event going on from 11 to 1 p.m. today. The location, 1697 South 42nd Street. We're at Choice Bank, and it's Compassionate Care. This is all about the HIA Hospice, Hearts in Action Hospice, Heroes for Hospice fundraiser. And you're invited. This is going on till 1 o'clock. I'm Brian Michaels.
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0: Ryan Michaels with you. What a beautiful day. Beautiful morning. Should turn into a really nice afternoon. We are on location at 1697 South 42nd Street in Grand Forks. 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We're looking to bolster the funds for the Hearts in Action Hospice. It's Heroes for Hospice fundraiser, Choice Bank, inviting the community. 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And looking for a donation, a suggested donation is $10. So join us. This event going on from 11 to 1 o'clock, and we're out here till noon, the radio station is. And but get on out here. We've got the police are out here, not for me. I don't have a warrant or anything like that. But they're out here. We also have military presence as well, and some emergency services to fire as well. So get out here and do some lunch. And they've got a great spread, like I mentioned, and make that donation. Heroes for Hospice fundraiser. This is going on till 1 o'clock. 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I'm Brian Michaels.
11: A mix of clouds and sun today with a slight chance of rain showers. Daytime highs approaching 74. West winds 8 to 15 miles per hour. Chance of rain showers tonight. Lows dip down to about 52. Overcast. From the Weatherology Weather Center, I'm meteorologist Paul Trombley on 104.3 Cities FM. Right now, it's 64 degrees.

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2: 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I'm at this stage of pregnancy, whatever stage this is. 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And you know what? You throw that toddler in. If you don't have any of that, you come in here. You're like, Matt's like, oh yeah, I took a shower last night, watched some TV, had a beer, cuddled with my pregnancy pillow, and I just slept like crap. 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

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Happy, happy day to you. It's Tuesday, of course, and we have an office party we gave away this morning. Doing another one next week. 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
1: 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I am at 42nd Street location, Choice Bank, and they've been doing this for years. 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We're under the tents. All proceeds go to HIA Hospice. Know that. And this is going on from 11 to 1 o'clock. You can follow them, too, I believe on Facebook. I think they're on Instagram, too. You can kind of follow along there. But this event going on till 1 o'clock this afternoon. I'm Brian Michaels at Choice Bank. It's Heroes for Hospice fundraiser. 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

0: It's Brian Michaels with you. I am at Choice Bank here at 42nd Street here in Grand Forks. Heroes for Hospice fundraiser today is what's going on. Now, we invite you out here. You're invited. 11 to 1 this event is, and you're going to have lunch anyway. So stop on out here, and really a nice spread to choose from with the food variety here. It's under tents, that donation. It's suggested to do $10. So bring the work crew out here. Parking, they've got that covered. And they've got kind of a golf cart slash shuttle service for you. But Heroes for Hospice, this is all about HIA, Hearts in Action Hospice. And they're asking you to help out, do a little fundraising. And this is put on by Choice Bank, and they've been affiliated with this for years now. But $10 suggested donation. Again, this event, 11 to 1. Get out here, and a lot of people out here. Really a nice event and a beautiful day for it. Last year was really nice, too. So we've really gotten quite lucky as far as the lack of rain and or just bad weather. All the events that I've done for this have been just perfect, like today. Beautiful day. Join us. It is going on until 1 o'clock. Heroes for Hospice fundraiser. And we are at Choice Bank, 42nd Street. I'm Brian Michaels.
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3: Slight chance for showers today. Otherwise, mainly cloudy skies. Highs level off around 74. Winds out of the west, 8 to 15 miles per hour. Overcast skies tonight. Chance of rain showers. Lows level off around 52. From the Weatherology Weather Center, I'm meteorologist Paul Frobley on 104.3 Cities FM. Currently 66.

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1: But here's the thing. 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Like there is no ounce of me that feels bad for you unless you're pregnant and working full time. And you know what? You throw that toddler in. If you don't have any of that, you come in here. You're like, Matt's like, oh yeah, I took a shower last night, watched some TV, had a beer, cuddled with my pregnancy pillow, and I just slept like crap. 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
1: It's Brian Michaels with you, and we are at Choice Bank. And we did this last year. This has been going on for quite a while. We're asking for your help. And you get lunch in return as well. Now, a $10 donation, a really a nice selection of food to choose from here. A lot of people you probably know. And a wonderful parking area. Also on display, we've got some law enforcement here. They're not here for me. And then also we have first responders. We have some military presence here as well. Just kind of showing off some of the wares that they have. But this is all a part, Hearts in Action. And it's food, and we're asking for a donation. And so please do that. Of course, you're going to kind of see some folks that you do know, and you're going to have lunch anyway. This event going on from 11 to 1. We're at Choice Bank, 42nd Street here in Grand Forks. Plenty of parking. We're right on the corner. You know where we're at. They'll be out here till 1 o'clock. You can stop by our booth and say hi, too. We got some goodies for you, you know, T-shirts and things like that. So I'm Brian Michaels. It's going on till 1 o'clock. 42nd Street is where we're at. 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I'm Brian Michaels.
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2: Let's just handle it now.

More clouds than sun this afternoon with a slight chance for showers. Highs level off around 74. Westerly winds 8 to 15 miles per hour. Overcast tonight. Chance for showers 52. From the Weatherology Weather Center, I'm meteorologist Paul Frombly on 104.3 Cities FM. 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
2: 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And you know what? 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If you don't have any of that, you come in here. You're like, Matt's like, oh yeah, I took a shower last night, watched some TV, had a beer, cuddled with my pregnancy pillow, and I just slept like crap. 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
5: More clouds than sun this afternoon with a slight chance for showers. Highs level off around 74. Westerly winds 8 to 15 miles per hour. Overcast tonight. Chance for showers 52. From the Weatherology Weather Center, I'm meteorologist Paul Frombly on 104.3 Cities FM. 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
1: 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I'm at this stage of pregnancy, whatever stage this is. 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
5: Slight chance for showers this afternoon. Otherwise, overcast skies. Daytime highs approaching 74. Southwest winds 8 to 15 miles per hour. Cloudy skies expected again tonight. Chance for showers 52. From the Weatherology Weather Center, I'm meteorologist Paul Trombley on 104.3 Cities FM. Currently 73.

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I bet they say Sauvage Garden in France. You think? Yeah. Brian with you. Beautiful day. It's Nico and Vince. Am I wrong?

0: Cities 104.3 with the Bengals on a Tuesday, Manic Monday. I'm Brian, and the overnight low, the coldest spot in North Dakota overnight was a town called Willow City, which is northern central, about where I grew up, near Rugby. And they clocked in this morning at 36 degrees, which, by the way, was our record low this morning. We weren't near that. We were like 46 or something, but we'll get a cool night tonight again. Cities.
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3: Highs around 74 this afternoon under cloudy skies with a slight chance of rain showers. Southwest winds 8 to 15 miles per hour. Overcast skies tonight. Chance of rain showers. Lows dip down to about 51. From the Weatherology Weather Center, I'm meteorologist Paul Trombley on 104.3 Cities FM. 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
2: 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And you know what? 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If you don't have any of that, you come in here. You're like, Matt's like, oh yeah, I took a shower last night, watched some TV, had a beer, cuddled with my pregnancy pillow, and I just slept like crap. 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
1: I love sports, but there's certainly a downside to it. For example, there's a trend now that when a team wins a championship, that city and the fans feel obligated to destroy the city or tear it up a little bit. And that happened in New York. The Knicks won an NBA championship. So this is what happened. School buses, five, were destroyed. 10 cops were injured. Dozens of people were arrested. Huge fights, fires. A teenager was shot. And there were four slashings or stabbings because your team won. I just don't think we're going in the right direction sometimes.
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5: Cloudy skies tonight with a chance for showers. Lows around 51. Winds out of the south, 8 to 15 miles per hour. Thunderstorms likely tomorrow. High temperatures reach up to 69. Overcast. From the Weatherology Weather Center, I'm meteorologist Paul Trombley on 104.3 Cities FM. 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
1: 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And you know what? 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If you don't have any of that, you come in here. You're like, Matt's like, oh yeah, I took a shower last night, watched some TV, had a beer, cuddled with my pregnancy pillow, and I just slept like crap. 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

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It's not about her upcoming wedding. No, it's about a chair at an NBA game. Yeah, what people spend their money on. That's on the way. 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

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And a new movie came out about him this year in 2026. And I have no desire to watch it. I'm ready to turn the page on that whole thing. Maroon 5, Cities.

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1: All right, here's a story. It's Taylor Swift in a chair that she sat in during an NBA playoff game. Well, that chair sold for $7,000. A fan bought it. And the one that Travis was sitting in sold as well for not nearly as much. And it wasn't even for charity. It's a plastic and metal legged chair. So, yeah, I guess it doesn't surprise me. Probably doesn't surprise you either.
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4: Cloudy tonight with storms likely. Lows around 51. Winds out of the south, 8 to 15 miles per hour. Cloudy skies expected again tomorrow. Thunderstorms likely. High temperatures reach up to 69. From the Weatherology Weather Center, I'm meteorologist Paul Trombley on 104.3 Cities FM. Currently, it's 68 degrees.

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And I like this guy. He stays above it all. He doesn't get in the fray. He doesn't mix it up. I don't know what his politics are. He's just good at his job. It's Risk It All. It's Bruno Mars. 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
1: So I've watched some World Cup soccer, a little bit of it. I mean, they're magnificent athletes. They're in great shape. I get it. But I watched a good portion of a game the other day, and the score was 1-0. So of all that back and forth, one goal was scored. Oh, there were some almost goals, but those don't count. So just beware when you're watching soccer. It's just like hockey in that regard, too. But 1-0 in hockey, it happens, but not that much. I need more goals. I do. That's just me.
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It's the best mix of music. 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They're Mr. Mister. And it's Broken Wings, Cities 104.3.

0: 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Are you a positive person? 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So turn that frown upside down. Here's Alex Warren, Cities.
1: They say the holy water's watered down, and this town's lost its faith. Our colors will fade eventually. So if our time is running out, day after day, we'll make the mundane a masterpiece. Oh my, my, oh my, my love. I take one look at you, you take

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1: And here at the radio station, we hired a young man who was going to do some sports for us. He'll do some news as well. And he's originally from the East Coast. And he's from Long Island. And he's pretty good with keeping the accent down, but every now and again, it slips out. And we have accents, too. Oh, you betcha.
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2: Cloudy tonight with storms likely. Lows around 51. Winds out of the south, 8 to 15 miles per hour. Cloudy skies expected again tomorrow. Thunderstorms likely. High temperatures reach up to 69. From the Weatherology Weather Center, I'm meteorologist Paul Frombly on 104.3 Cities FM. Right now, 65.

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And Ed Sheeran, I learned recently about him that he has an extensive watch collection valued in the millions. 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Oh, I love watches. Here's Ed Sheeran, Cities.

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1: More World Cup soccer thing. I saw the Japanese team. This put a smile on my face. What a great culture the Japanese have. Their dressing room, after they used it, after their game, they cleaned it themselves and had everything ready to just take out. So I like that. That's keeping it classy.
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Welcome to your Tuesday night. Thank you for spending some time with us, especially if you're a newcomer to the show. Come on in, make yourself at home. Here is where we share stories from the heart, a little advice, and a whole lot of fun all night long.